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1: Look, summer's all about getting together, cookouts, game nights, and vacations. 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

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It's McKay. If you want to know what's up around Madtown, Krista is always out and about. 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
1: Look how big K-pop has gotten in the U.S. It's the Cabe. And the iHeartRadio Music Festival this year is going to be huge. I mean, BTS doing one night. We just added the Seraphim, too.

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It's McKay. If you want to know what's up around Madtown, Krista is always out and about. You can check out what your neighbors are up to, places you should check out, just by following Z104 Madison on Instagram.

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2: 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What's going on with 2026? I'm with you this whole hour on everything we're at. New hit list. I'm at La Crystal Rosas. This new one from Somber.

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1: But apparently there's a whole secret menu at McDonald's. 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
1: There's a new survey about ice cream, and I don't know if I believe it. 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

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It's McKay. 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

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It's McCabe, whether you're working out, working hard, driving around. 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

0: 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Have you heard about the high-speed buses? Sisney was doing research on this.
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1: Are we ready for these?
0: Well, let's think about a bus moving that fast. How's a bus stop moving that fast? Hang on.

0: 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Got a caller with a roommate issue. We'll get to that when we come back.
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Oh my gosh, have you looked at your dirty car lately? Because I am on Z104. We need to fix that. Get ready to enjoy washing your car for a great cause, because this Saturday, join me at Berksham Lexus of Madison for their Wash for Wishes.

0: number one hit music station. It's right here on Z104. Need Your Love with One Republic. Well, we need the love of Olivia Rodrigo. Why? Because she will return to Austin City Limits on July 29th for a very special taping 5 years after making her debut on the PBS series. Now, the performance will mark the first full live set of her new album, You Seem Pretty Sad, for a girl so in love. In a statement, Austin City Limits celebrated her rise, calling Rodrigo one of the defining artists of her generation.
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0: 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Z100.

Risk it all. Oh, I'll risk it. Believe me. Hey, it's Chris on Z104. No, I won't. But I know a lot of you are going to risk some major cash when it comes to seeing AC/DC this coming weekend at Camp Randall. So much fun to see so many winners on a lot of our sister stations right here at iHeartMedia.

0: And I, like you, Somber, am not ready. My body is in any way on C104. I know what you're ready for is some spilling the tea. Here she is. It's Danielle.
1: 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Let's get all the tea in Hollywood on The Danielle Report. 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
2: Disney's live-action Moana debuted atop the domestic box office with $43 million, marking one of the weakest openings for the studio's live-action remakes, despite claiming the number one spot. So let's hope it doesn't lose money. We love our Disney. Everybody needs to go and see the movie. And four nations remain in the World Cup, Spain and France. You know, they play tomorrow afternoon while England and Argentina meet on Wednesday. And the final happens on Sunday at MetLife Stadium. Now, Fox will broadcast these matches, but the next World Cup, 2030, could stream at Netflix or YouTube. CNBC is reporting that bidding for the 2030 broadcast rights in the United States could approach $2 billion. That's how popular our World Cup has become. How crazy is that? And as of this weekend's box office, the Michael Jackson biopic Michael has earned over $1 billion worldwide. It is the first biopic to cross that threshold. Congratulations. That's my Danielle Report. Have a great start to the week. We'll see you tomorrow with Elvis.
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0: Today was the hottest day of the year, and tomorrow will be much of the same. We'll see mostly sunny skies and a high in the mid-90s, and highs remain in the 90s as we end out the week. With your 27 Storm Track forecast, I'm meteorologist Tanner Plonky.
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3: Disney's live-action Moana debuted atop the domestic box office with $43 million, marking one of the weakest openings for the studio's live-action remakes, despite claiming the number one spot. So let's hope it doesn't lose money. We love our Disney. Everybody needs to go and see the movie. And four nations remain in the World Cup, Spain and France. You know, they play tomorrow afternoon while England and Argentina meet on Wednesday. And the final happens on Sunday at MetLife Stadium. Now, Fox will broadcast these matches, but the next World Cup, 2030, could stream at Netflix or YouTube. CNBC is reporting that bidding for the 2030 broadcast rights in the United States could approach $2 billion. That's how popular our World Cup has become. How crazy is that? And as of this weekend's box office, the Michael Jackson biopic Michael has earned over $1 billion worldwide. It is the first biopic to cross that threshold. Congratulations. That's my Danielle Report. Have a great start to the week. We'll see you tomorrow with Elvis.
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Hey, it's Krista. Get ready to have some fun with me this Saturday at Bergstrom Lexus of Madison for Bergstrom Automotive. Wash for Wishes and Make a Wish Wisconsin. I'll see you there. Kick it off at 9.

all nutty in my ginger brain because I have my 30th class reunion coming up. I have no idea what to wear. Oh, no. 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
1: Don't answer the phone, Elvis Duran. The Elvis Duran phone tap.
2: Out of all the years we've done phone taps, some of my favorites have been these phone taps, where we actually record someone talking, and we play them back to them, and they don't even realize it's them talking to them.
0: Yeah.
2: Does that make sense?
0: These are the best.
2: Scary has a new one. What's it all about, Scary?
3: So a twist on that. Kara wanted to phone tap her husband, Preston. Now, Preston has been anxious to resolve this credit card issue he's been having, so Kara thought I should pretend to be the credit card company at first, but really, I'm playing the "Can you hear me" scam that's been going around and hitting America.
2: Okay, here we go. It's the "Can you hear me" scam that's hitting America.
3: Yes.
2: In today's phone tap. Here, let's listen in. Part one.
4: Hello?
3: Oh, hi. Yeah, sorry about that. My headset was on backwards. Can you hear me?
4: Yes.
3: Wow.
4: Hello?
3: Wow, I'm embarrassed. I'm sorry about that.
4: That's fine. That's quite all right.
3: Does this volume work for you?
4: Yeah, that works for me.
3: May I double the volume?
4: Double the volume.
3: There you go.
4: No problem. Who's this?
3: Can I speak to Preston?
4: Yeah, this is he.
3: Hi, Preston. My name is Bill McCard, and I'm calling from Gervux Card Services.
4: Oh, okay.
3: Do I have your permission to record this call for quality assurance?
4: Yes, you have my permission. Go ahead.
3: I'm calling regarding your shopping network issue that you had.
4: Yes.
3: You had a problem?
4: Yes, I did. I ordered this TV. They keep saying it's on back order. I don't want the TV anymore.
3: Right.
4: But you charged me for the set.
3: You want me to reverse this charge?
4: Yes, I do.
3: You know what? I don't know if I can assist you. May I transfer you to my boss?
4: Go ahead. Transfer.
3: If we get disconnected for any reason, you could call me back at extension 4279. My name is Bill McCard.
4: What's your name again?
3: Bill McCard.
2: All right. So Scary took that, went back into the back studio, rearranged everything with his voice. Then his wife called him back a half hour later, and let's see what happens.
4: Hello?
5: Preston, I just got this really creepy phone call giving me your voice that says you have just ordered $6,000 charged to the credit card. What did you just order?
4: You bullshit.
5: No, I'm not.
4: What are you talking about, $6,000? I just got off the phone with the damn credit card company telling them to cancel the order on the TV.
5: Well, listen, they just called me and just left me this really weird
4: voicemail. Are you serious? Are you serious?
5: You gave out our information.
4: I didn't give out no damn information. I didn't say a damn thing.
5: You must have said something.
4: I want to hear the voicemail.
5: Wait a minute, hold on. I'm going to play it for you.
4: Play it for me. Play it.
6: 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Is this Preston?
4: Yes.
6: Preston, I have access to your bank account and credit card information.
4: That's fine.
6: Is it okay if I open it up right now?
4: That's quite all right.
6: Is it okay if I take $3,000 out of your account and transfer it to Wire Transfer Services?
4: Yeah, that works for me.
6: I also understand you have a $3,000 television from Samsung on back order. Do I have your permission to send the television to us but charge your card?
4: Yes, you have my permission. Go ahead.
6: Maybe you'd like to order two televisions.
4: Yes, I do. Double the volume.
6: Okay, we'll double the volume.
4: No problem.
6: And how would you like to pay for that?
4: Bill the card.
6: Okay, we'll bill your card. We'll take all the monies out of your account and transfer some to us as well. Do I have your permission to make the transfer?
4: Go ahead, transfer.
6: Thank you. This transaction is now complete.
4: What the f*** is this?
5: You got scammed! I told you to not talk to these people. I told you to just see...
4: What the f*** is this? That's not the questions he asked me. I was...
3: Hello?
4: Hello?
3: Oh, sorry about that. My headset was on backwards.
4: You can't scam me again.
3: There we go. Can you hear me?
4: Where are you?
3: I need you to answer yes to a couple of more questions, if you can.
4: I haven't heard the thing. Who are you?
3: Okay, so I just need you to say, yes, I make plenty of money. That's fine.
4: I ain't gonna say a damn thing. You took my words and you twisted it, and you got my car all charged up. I'm kicking your ass. I'm coming with somebody to come and get you.
3: Is it okay?
4: You are.
3: I am from the credit card company, and my name is Bill McCard.
4: You're a fool. You're a damn fool. That's who you are. I'm going to kill you. And when I find you, it's me and you, bitch.
3: Hey, Preston, that won't be necessary, actually. Preston.
4: What?
3: My name is Scary Jones from Elvis Duran and the Morning Show, and your wife is phone tapping you.
4: What?
3: I'm not a scammer. Well, maybe phone calls, but that's about it.
4: So I'm supposed to be entertained by this bullshit.
3: I hope you were.
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11: This is going to be an extremely busy month. I have to watch 104 soccer games, follow the pregame, the postgame, yell useless opinions at the TV. 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

Madison, an iHeartRadio station. Guaranteed human. Z104.